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0: You're vibing with Mike Mathers. We go all
1: night. The vibe, the energy, it's just better at night. We go all
0: night. On WIFC.

0: Well, hey, Mike Mathers, Jimmy Bodine, Evan Archer, we're live at the fair. So if you miss my Mikey Likes It or No, I had Dippin' Dots along with nachos.
1: And
0: what movie is that, dude?
1: And
0: I think that was, we're literally quoting Super Troopers right now. That's amazing. All right, it was good, by the way. It was really good. Dippin' Dots, nachos, it mixed perfectly. So if you're looking for a weird off-the-wall combination here at the fair, that could be yours. Let's stop by. We're here right across the Fresh Squeeze Lemonade Stand with WIFC.
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0: Hey there, Mike Mathers, Evan Archer, Jimmy Bodine. We're chilling by our spot, which would be where?
1: We're over on the by the East Gate, across from the fresh squeezed lemonade stand.
0: Ooh, Jimmy, did you get your lemonade yet?
2: Oh, yes, I did, and it's awesome.
0: I mean, did you see the picture that I posted? Like how lemonade makes me so happy.
2: Oh, yes.
0: The fresh squeeze
2: makes everyone happy.
0: Absolutely. Hey, Jimmy's always happy, and all live music tonight. We got String Cheese. They're going to be taking the Owassa Noon Optimist 10 stage in just a little bit. So come on out here at the Wisconsin Valley Fair with WIFC.

0: Hey there, Mike Mathers and Jimmy Bodine. We are live here at the Wisconsin Valley Fair. Having so much fun. I mean, I'm kind of full. I mean, I've had the nachos. I've had the Dippin' Dots.
1: I've had the lemonade.
0: I just, you know, I got to get the cheese curds, you know, right?
2: Trying to get as much cheese as you can, right?
0: Exactly. So we're talking tomorrow. We got Skillet.
2: Yes. I can't wait.
0: Have you ever seen them live?
2: I've never seen them live, but a friend of mine has seen them live twice.
0: Oh,
2: Angie. Angie has seen them.
0: You're up.
2: Happy birthday, by the way, Angie.
0: Hey!
2: And I just want to say that she has said they're really awesome live.
0: Your other friend? We're friends, right?
2: Yeah. We're friends. My girlfriend.
0: There you go. I've seen them live five times, and they're awesome.
2: Are they all?
0: Oh, yes.
2: Man, I heard they're
0: so excited. Good. Tomorrow night, 7:30, man. It's got to be a show. You got to be there with WDIFC. Woo!
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0: What's up? Mike Mathers broadcasting live with Jimmy Bodine, Evan Archer. Wisconsin Valley Fair, man. Gorgeous out. Beautiful weather. We're having so much fun. What's your name?
1: Jackson.
0: All right, Jackson. So what's your favorite part of the fair?
1: Fire.
0: Oh, man. That's the one that kind of just goes around and around and around. How dizzy did you get? See, Jimmy, we were going to do that video of you going on that ride and then puking.
2: Yeah, the last thing that you said, though, that would not be good.
0: Hey, what's your name, buddy?
3: My name's Raiden.
0: All right, what's your favorite part of the fair?
3: My favorite part of the fair is when I went on that ride of Area 51.
0: Oh, man, you guys are daredevils. That's awesome. Hey, we got the really big rides. Come on out. We're having some fun tonight. We double the UFC. Woo!

0: Hey, what's up, Mike Mathers, Jimmy Bodine, Evan Archer. We are having an absolute blast here at the Wisconsin Valley Fair. Evan, so we got some live music going on. Obviously, Shenandoah on the main stage. You were walking around. You saw them. They were sounding great, right?
1: Yeah, and big crowd, too. Looks good.
0: So,
1: sounding good.
0: Wausau Noon Optimist Tent's got some music, too.
1: Yeah, I wandered over there. They sound good. String Cheese is the band.
0: Yep, playing some good country hits. So come on out for that. Of course, you got the rides. You got the delicious food. Hey, tomorrow night, now don't forget, we're going to be by the grandstand. It's WIFC night for Skillet. Man, it's going to be awesome. 7:30, they take the stage. You ready to rock out? You're going to have a good time. We'll see you tomorrow with WIFC.
2: Woo!

0: What's up, guys? Mike Mathers, Evan Archer, Jimmy Bodine. Woo! Yo, yo, yo. We are wrapping things up for tonight.
1: Already?
0: Man, I don't buy. It did. Totally flew by. But, hey, tomorrow we're going to be by the grandstand for Skillet.
1: Oh, that's so excited.
0: Fun. Hope to see you out there. 7:30 is showtime. And yes, we'll be by the grandstand. Don't forget about String Cheese that's going on right now. Live music, and they sound awesome. The Wausau Noon Optimist Tent. So you know what to do. Come to the grandstand tomorrow for the Wisconsin Valley Fair, and we double the IFC. Bye-bye.
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So I saw a video from Stella Lefty over the weekend at Lollapalooza in Chicago. 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
1: Olivia Rodrigo, 95.5 WIFCS, Mark Mathers. Tomorrow we're going to be at the Grandstand for Skillet at the Wisconsin Valley Fair. 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

0: this week is the Wisconsin Valley Fair being featured out there with our booth and all that. So we'd love to see you there. Madison, the fairest of the fair, saying,
1: yeah, tonight is Shenandoah, so a little bit older country. So if you're into older country, I heard it's going to be an amazing show. So, and it's free upon admission. So if you are at the fairgrounds tonight, make sure to swing by the grandstand, see what's going on, and maybe dance a little bit, sing to some of your favorite tunes, and it should be fun.
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Horror and 95.5 WIFC. So Flo Rida just released a brand new song. It actually samples the Go-Go's Vacation. We were jamming to it earlier today. Think it could be a massive hit. 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
6: Tonight's Storm Track forecast for tonight. Clear, getting down to 54. Sunshine, a little warmer tomorrow. 83 Friday. Some thunderstorms and a high of 86.

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It's Mike Crathers. Heading out. Thanks so much for listening. Back at the Wisconsin Valley Fair tomorrow, we'll be hanging by the grandstand. Here's Olivia Rodrigo with WIFC. Later.

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0: 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The 9 Storm Track Forecast. 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

0: Sienna Spiro, yes. Oh, man, what a voice right here at 519 Callaway on the Rise here on Thursday morning, August 6th. How you doing? Today, you know, we're getting ready for more of the Wisconsin Valley Fair. That's where we've been broadcasting throughout the week, and so we're going to do a little bit more. A lot of people excited about tonight. There's a band that's played at the Wisconsin Valley Fair, and they're back. Skillet is going to be on the main stage tonight, and so get ready for that. I think we're going to have quite the crowd out there tonight. Also, weather has just been cooperating, so it's been really great to have that, you know, not too hot, not rainy at all, and so having that has been bringing out the crowds as well to have dinner early and then hang out for all the entertainment. We will see you back out there this afternoon, the Wisconsin Valley Fair.
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1: 95.5 WIFC. So what do you got going on outside today, huh? It looks like early on you might have to deal with a little bit of fog. How about that? A dense fog advisory is going to be in effect for some counties like Wood, Portage, Waupaca, Washerish, Shawano counties. Yep, all you guys. Menominee counties are going to be dealing with some dense fog today. Fog in the southeastern part of the area early, but then, wow, here we go again. Plenty of sunshine, and it's going to warm up to 83 coming up later. 52 now at 95.5 WIFC.

providing great music for everybody and all of their dinner plans with pork chops on a stick and elephant ears and all that. Yeah, Justin Bieber fits in perfectly with Speed Demon.

95.5 WIFC wake-up call is going to be coming up in just about an hour. First of all, first things, if you're going to be driving south out of central Wisconsin, you might be running into fog this morning. Careful with that. Right now, 5:39, it's WIFC.

0: Oh, Bruno, man. Yeah, here later this month, he's going to be taking over the East Coast pretty much. He's got a whole bunch of concerts that are going to happen where he's doing kind of a residency. And I've seen that pattern from a few artists that have been doing that, like Harry Styles has been doing that, you know, across the country. The band Rush, yeah, they'll do that. And what they do, Ariana Grande, she's done that too. So all these artists, what they do is they'll go somewhere and then they'll stay. Yeah, for at least a week or two or three, you know, whatever it takes. But I think it's amazing and testimony to them being superstars that they're able to sell out these giant arenas that many times in a row and then move on and sell out more places in other cities. How about that? It's amazing. Hey, here today, early on, something to deal with. There is a fog advisory, and it's for a lot of our counties that are like southern counties. So southeastern part of the area here early on might be getting fogged on. And then plenty of sunshine on the way later and a little bit warmer than yesterday. 83 for the high. It's 52 now.
1: Cookouts, commutes, construction season. 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That's why you don't just get a forecast here. You get a plan. Plan your week with Chief Meteorologist Justin Lowe and Meteorologist Jackson Garlock. The 9 Storm Track Forecast. 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

You know, it's kind of working out for Ella being on the road, but also working on new music. Yeah, getting that all done, too. So, yeah, yeah, that's how an artist works. It's 5:52 now, Thursday morning, Callaway on the rise.

So if you're going to be driving south out of central Wisconsin, maybe down towards Madtown, all that, might be running into some fog. So be ready for a little bit of that this morning, okay? 6 o'clock at IFC.

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0: 95.5 WIFC. Here it is, 6:11 on Thursday morning, getting ready for the weekend, right? Yeah, so many things going on here. Of course, a fair. We've got the Wisconsin Valley Fair and the Lincoln County Fair. This is one of those interesting overlap years where I don't know if you could avoid it. You know, the way it got scheduled with everything like that, it just all had to happen at once. Yeah, pretty much. And then the State Fair is going to get going. And so that'll be happening. And yeah, so it's Fairville because it's August. That's the way it works. But also, hey, we want to see if we can get you all signed up and give you a chance to win a lot of whatever you want to call it. Kettle corn money, maybe? Yeah, that could be it. Yeah. $1,000 minute. That sounds like that would be the thing for you to do and play. It's a game where we do 10 trivia questions and I ask them in 1 minute. You get them right and you win $1,000. Yeah, the $1,000 minute. Sign up to play it at WIFC.com.
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You might be a little bit more awake. Yeah, the wake-up call, 6:45 today, yeah. 6:21 now at WIFC.

0: show out at the fair, you know, when we've done our setup there, it's been interesting talking to a lot of people who are, you know, the farmers and ranchers, you know, that are people that love going to fairs on a regular basis. And they've all been talking about, you know, I know the weather's good. We're glad about that, but we need some rain. And are we ever going to get some? And the answer is yes. It's in the forecast for tomorrow and tomorrow night. They were talking about Friday afternoon, some scattered showers. There's a good chance of getting that in the afternoon. And then on Friday night, a few thunderstorms are likely in the evening. And so plan accordingly, right? We're going to be out there today. We're going to be featuring here in just about an hour or so the fairest of the fair with the latest lineup of what's going to be happening today at the Wisconsin Valley Fair. So get ready for that. Coming up next, boy, what an interesting story is that, speaking of going on rides and all that, can you imagine you're just cruising along, you're on this ride, and all of a sudden, here comes a shoe right at your face. What do you do? Details next.
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0: So I'm wondering if some people are thinking about, you know, if you ever go on a roller coaster again, that you might have to wear some kind of like a football helmet with a face guard, that sort of thing. Because, yeah, there was a man, he was on the Goliath roller coaster at Six Flags over Georgia, and he got hit right in the face with a shoe. Here's the thing. He caught the shoe, and he was able to return it to the person who lost the shoe. Here's the best part is that it's actually on camera. You know, a lot of people say, hey, if you didn't get video of it, it didn't happen, right? Oh, no, it happened.
5: Oh, my God, I got it. I got it. I caught the shoe.
6: I got hit in the face and caught a shoe. Whose shoe do I have?
0: I have never heard somebody so excited about getting hit in the face by a shoe on a roller coaster. Have you? That's just amazing. And another story here is I figured out what age it is that you peek at. Yeah, apparently age. Do you have a guess, by the way? Do you have a guess on what the age is? Apparently the age is 47. That is the point when humans are feeling their healthiest, happiest, and most confident. A survey found that people around that age tend to feel better because they focus on their well-being instead of their parents. This is good because people, when you get into your 40s, you get to that point where you go, hey, you know what? I'm going to worry about me. Yeah, you're not going to worry about everybody else. And it's a beautiful thing. You know, it's one of those things as you get older, you know, people say you stop giving a... Mm-hmm. Yep, that's it. So now you know 47 is that age. Okay, go for it.
7: Just a bit of fog early on today in the southeastern part of the area. Otherwise, sunny skies and a little warmer than yesterday, a high of 83. Tonight, clear and quiet, down to 58. Tomorrow, sunny to partly cloudy, breezy and warm. Good chance of thunderstorms by late afternoon, high 86. That's the WIFC forecast. I'm 9 News meteorologist Justin Lowe.
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say I got drive, I don't need a car. 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I'm doing things they ain't seen before. 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I'm a demon lord. Fall off what? I ain't seen the horse. Called your bluff, better cite the source. 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

0: here with Razor, and we're just talking about the Wisconsin Valley Fair. You are so set up. You should tell everybody what your stand's all about.
1: Yeah, you know, we're here doing Euros. I got kettle corn, caramel corn. I just popped a batch of caramel apple. It is so hot. Yes.
0: Dang.
1: Delicious. Perfect for the summer and fall.
0: I was going to say, so if you're doing dinner, you know where to go now.
1: That's right. You got dessert. Yes. Dinner and dessert.
0: Dinner and dessert. Also, you and I were reminiscing about going back as far as we can remember. Do you remember the first act that you ever saw at the Wisconsin Valley Fair?
1: I do, and it was REO Speedwagon. It was a cool, first time I actually been to a quote-unquote concert.
0: Yes. Yeah. And it was here.
1: Yeah, first of many.
0: How long are people hungry?
1: You know, as soon as the concert's done, they come up to this end, and they go to the Optimist tent.
0: Yeah.
1: And they're here getting Euros, and the favorite is the elephant ears. Yes. On this side. So, yeah, there are people rocking till 10, 11 o'clock at night.
0: Yeah, so why go to bed? That's crazy. Well, come see us. The Wisconsin Valley Fair. Razor's here. We're here. You should be too.

0: course, here at WIFC, getting it done here on Thursday morning, August 6th. We're getting through the Valley Fair, the Wisconsin Valley Fair here this week. And so in doing that, yeah, we've got good weather until tomorrow. Watch for some thunderstorms coming up tomorrow, and we'll get all over that. We'll be watching, seeing if we're going to get rained on or not. It's been a while, as you know. But on the wake-up call, boy, you've been doing really good. Yeah, we've had some questions this week, and some people have been jumping right on them. The one we had yesterday, around 30% of people say that they've forgotten this at least once when they're leaving for work.
1: Is it their lunch?
0: It's their lunch. You landed on it. I've done that before, and that's a worse feeling. You know, you're on the way to work, and you're going, I'm forgetting something. Oh, no. Something to eat. What am I doing? What's your name?
2: Tegan.
0: Hey, Tegan. Way to go. Yeah, the answer today. Yeah, your lunch. Way to go. Yay. So that was it. Lunch was the answer. Yeah. New question today. Nearly one in four Americans say that they own this, but they rarely use it. What is it? 842-WIFC. That's 842-WIFC. Nearly one in four Americans say that they own this, but they rarely use it.
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0: Callaway at 6:50 doing the wake up call at 842-WIFC. Nearly one in four Americans say that they own this, but they rarely use it. 842-WIFC. Call us at 842-WIFC. Nearly one in four Americans say that they own this, but they rarely use it.

0: Super curious to see what Miley's going to do next, because she's been talking about wanting to get back into acting in a big way. And so we'll see. We'll see if she's going to put music on the back burner. You never know. And take that. She's got her, you know, Hollywood Walk of Fame star, all that. And so doing well. Yeah, as she should. It's Miley. It's 6:54 with Callaway on the rise. We are working on the wake up call at 842 WIFC. Nearly one in four Americans say that they own this, but they rarely use it.
1: Home exercise equipment.
0: Oh, yeah. No, it's not that. But boy, I'm telling you, yeah, you get one of those and it's like buying a boat. You know, it's your happiest day is the day you get it and the day you get rid of it.
1: Yeah.
0: Hey, good morning. What do you think it is?
2: Is it a poncho?
0: It's not. Yeah. Do you have one?
2: Actually, I have two underneath my driver's seat from Forest Fields right now.
0: Yeah. You know what? And it'll just keep sitting there, right? Oh, my.
2: Oh, yeah. Absolutely. They'll be there till next year.
0: Oh, for real? I feel that. Yeah, because I do that with, like, raincoats and all that. Is that, yeah, they're sitting in the car, and you don't really ever use them. You got one, but do you ever use it, right? Yeah. So, hey, we're going to try again tomorrow. Tomorrow's Friday. Fry-yay. And it'd be great to get a winner. Yeah, here's the question. Nearly one in four Americans say they own this, but they rarely use it. What is the answer? The wake-up call tomorrow morning right here on WIFC.
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9: Just a bit of fog early on today in the southeastern part of the area. Otherwise, sunny skies and a little warmer than yesterday, a high of 83. Tonight, clear and quiet, down to 58. Tomorrow, sunny to partly cloudy, breezy and warm. Good chance of thunderstorms by late afternoon, high 86. That's the WIFC forecast. I'm 9 News meteorologist Justin Lowe.
0: 49 degrees.

0: Man, I keep thinking about all the things you could be going to here in the month of August. Plus, trying to get your back-to-school act together. And you know what? It adds up. You may need a couple bucks. And that's why we're here with the $1,000 Minute. Yeah, this is where we ask 10 questions in 1 minute. You get them all right, you win $1,000. So we're going to be playing again here soon. We're stockpiling a whole bunch of players because it's August. People are busy. The fairs are on. And like I said, back-to-school, getting supply acts together. But we would love to play. So really easy. You're going to be online anyway today. So why not surf and get all signed up for the $1,000 Minute at WIFC.com.
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0: That song so reminds me of the Saturday Night Live bit. I don't know if you remember where Jimmy Fallon and some other guys, they all have Casio keyboards, and they're just moving their heads back and forth and then playing the Casio keyboards. It's awesome. Metro Station, Shake It at 724 with Callaway on the rise. Well, you're definitely going to be shaking it tonight because there's going to be so much happening at the Wisconsin Valley Fair. We've been broadcasting out there every afternoon and evening. Mike Mathers does his show out there in the evening. And so when we get the ball rolling, people come out and they, you know, normally have something to eat, you know, and then they go to the main stage and have a good time. Today during the day, in fact, starting here pretty soon, they're going to be doing the rabbit judging, beef, dairy, and horse judging all happening today. So a very big day for competitors with their exhibits. That's going to be going on. The Midway with all the rides, that's going to get open at 1 o'clock today. And then heavy duty competition middle of the afternoon. It's time for some cheese carving. And that's happening at 3 o'clock this afternoon. My money is on Sadie Fisher from the Grand Theater, by the way. Sadie, come on, represent, carve, carve like the wind. And then coming up tonight, the band Skillet, who have played at the fair before, and they're so good, and you want to go to one of the best concerts ever, go see a Skillet concert. Yeah, and that's coming up tonight right there at the Grandstand, 7:30 tonight at the Wisconsin Valley Fair.
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0: So I have one item for you that is going to drive cat owners crazy, and the other one's going to drive me crazy personally. So here's what's going on. There is a 77-year-old woman, it sounds like, in Florida that was arrested after authorities rescued 80 cats from her home. Picture one or two or three, right? Now picture 80 cats at her home. She's a mail carrier. And she's 77, but she's a mail carrier. And the police think that she's been collecting cats along her route. Here are some of the people who've been talking about missing cats in their area.
6: I saw one of the rescuers, animal control officers, bring out a cage with a tiny white cat in it. I know there's other white cats in the world, but man, something just hit me. It's just absolutely horrifying.
7: Yesterday, I didn't really even know about the news story until about two random people called me and said, "You live next to Sunshine Mobile Homes, right? the mail lady got arrested, and I looked on the news and saw a video of one of the tuxedo cats inside of the cage that they were taking out of the house, and I'm very hopeful that it's my cat.
0: I feel bad if you've been looking for your cat, and it's like, hey, guess what? The mail carrier has grabbed the cat. You don't want that. Here's another thing that would drive me crazy, because I see it more and more nowadays, and I know you do, especially if you're on Facebook or Instagram, is you're seeing those AI-generated posters to promote a band or an event that's coming up. And my whole problem with it is that you didn't really put a lot of creativity in it. You put in some information. AI made the poster, right? So a poster created by AI won first prize at the Ohio State Fair poster contest, and it ended up winning the person $1,000 in prize money. Here are some concerned fairgoers and then artists that are speaking out about the AI posters.
8: It's cool, but I would just much rather see somebody else's drawing that might not be actually perfect.
9: I think it undermines the work that goes into making art, to judge it in that way and reward it as talent or skill, I think is a disservice to the hard work that everyone else is putting in.
0: Yeah, here's the thing. On the poster, yeah, if you like that look of those AI posters, you know, good for you. I mean, I think they look good. Here's the problem. Everybody's starting to do that. And so everybody's going to look the same. And if you're trying to make your event stick out so people will go to yours instead of others, then don't you think you should make yours look different? Yeah, be the rebel. Keep using regular photography, good photography, and then, you know, make your poster yourself. Don't let AI do it. Brickner Motors is bringing you all the news today here, and Brickner Motors on Little Chicago's northeast side. 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
4: Just a bit of fog early on today in the southeastern part of the area. Otherwise, sunny skies and a little warmer than yesterday, a high of 83. Tonight, clear and quiet, down to 58. Tomorrow, sunny to partly cloudy, breezy and warm. Good chance of thunderstorms by late afternoon, high 86. That's the WIFC forecast. I'm 9 News meteorologist Justin Lowe.
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0: Is that your grandma's coat?
1: Going to be going to a wedding anytime soon. I have a question for you. It's quite the debate on what songs should be played at a wedding and ones that should not.

0: dance, we can dance all night.
1: So I don't want to get on Oprah on you, you know, but there was some conversations I was having with some wedding DJs recently, and we were talking about song selection, because I don't know if you know this, when anybody's going to have a wedding, there's a lot of things that are leading up to that wedding that a lot of people are preparing. And so for a wedding DJ, it's their playlist. What are they going to play? And they want to make sure that you, the bride, the groom, that you have selected songs that are meaningful to you. And so sometimes a DJ will have to point out, are you sure you want to play that song? There was one that came up here a while back. I was talking to a wedding DJ about it, and it was God Bless the Broken Road by Rascal Flatts. And so I've heard that song played at weddings. I've been at weddings where they played that song. And, you know, if you listen to the lyrics, it's all about, man, I have been through all kinds of stuff, people that did not work out, but now I'm with you. And so you you take those lyrics and you kind of go, okay, all right, you know, and then, you know, they play it. The other one that gets played a lot at weddings, where I think there's a little bit of controversy going on here, it makes me laugh when I hear it, is the song Marry Me by Bruno Mars. It's about a one-night stand, but it also says, marry me, and I think I want to marry you, you know, is the song. So in that song, I don't think people pay attention to the lyrics, really. They hear the part, the chorus, you know, he's talking about marrying her, and that's the part. That's the part that they like. So they, you know, take some of these songs apart, and then they'll put in whatever they feel like. There was another one, and it was Honey, I'm Good by Andy Grammer. And whether to play that at a wedding or not. And the thing is, though, is if you listen to the lyrics in that song, it's a guy, you know, goes out to have a drink. He's in a bar and he gets approached and, you know, could take the bait, could go out with this girl. But he goes, honey, I'm good. And he stays true to his love, who's not right there at the bar. And so, you know, my whole thing whenever I play that song is I first of all think, why is it your honey there? But the other thing is that he's, hey, honey, I'm good. And he stays true to the one he loves. So I think that's really good. And you could play that at a wedding. I think that would work out fine. Not a problem. Here's a wedding song that's been interesting. Just got added to the list for some wedding people. But you got to wonder about it is that people are getting confused right now because brides are using a Randy Travis song. And the name of the song is On the Other Hand to show off their rings. Okay, and so the only problem with the song, well, I'll tell you what, listen to it first. Listen to a little of this.

0: Oh, the problem with the song is that it's about cheating. But no kidding, brides have been going, hey, can you play that Randy Travis song on the other hand? And so the DJ has to kind of wake them up sometimes and say, no, we're not going to be able to play that song tonight. Or you really shouldn't, you know, think about it. So have there been any weird, awkward songs that you've heard at a wedding? Let us know on our WIFC Facebook page.
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4: Let's say that I was going to do a weightlifting competition, which I would not, but let's say I was doing that and I wanted to have my muscles be at their best performance prior. 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
0: Sure.
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0: Yeah.
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0: Yeah. 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

0: Oh, how about that? Just jamming on Thursday and getting ready for the weekend and more fun at all of the fairs. All 23 of them. Seems that way, right? Wisconsin Valley Fair. You got the Lincoln County Fair. The state fair is coming up. All that. Gee whiz. Wow. Well, in the middle of all that, some stuff happening with Hollywood peeps and a lot of like quick hit stories here today. Adam Sandler wears socks in the pool. Did you know that? He can't bend down to take them off on land. His daughter, Sunny, says that, no kidding, after he jumps in the pool, he takes them off, drains them, and then uses them to play catch. You go, Adam Sandler. Katie Sagal says she's very sexual at 72 years of age. She said, quote, when I was growing up, I thought that by the time that I got to this age of my life, that would be a distant memory, and it is not. She's 72, Katie Sagal. Charlie Sheen, what has he been up to? Well, he is starting a weekly podcast, and he's going to be interviewing celebrities, and there's other people who do this, too, that are really good at it. They found that, you know what, this is my niche, and let's see if you can listen to my podcast. But Charlie Sheen is going to be doing that soon. Another one I recommend, if you haven't seen it or heard it yet, is the one that Amy Poehler does. Amy Poehler talks to a lot of superstars, and it looks to me like a lot of friends or a lot of people that have ever been on Saturday Night Live end up being her guest. But Amy Poehler's got a really good podcast. Another one, people who are who own newer models of BMWs are complaining because the banner ads for the new Spider-Man movie are popping up on their dashboard like crazy. And they're just getting really sick of it. They're seeing all these BMW ads pop up if you own a BMW. So beware, you know, if your plan was to maybe buy one of those. And Disney already sold out of all of their ad spots, okay, for next year's Super Bowl. 30-second spots sold for up to $10 million. The game is going to air on both ESPN and ABC, but yeah, they went ahead and they sold it out, and we're nowhere near the Super Bowl for next year, right?
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11: Just a bit of fog early on today in the southeastern part of the area. Otherwise, sunny skies and a little warmer than yesterday, a high of 83. Tonight, clear and quiet, down to 58. Tomorrow, sunny to partly cloudy, breezy and warm. Good chance of thunderstorms by late afternoon, high 86. That's the WIFC forecast. I'm 9 News meteorologist Justin Lowe.
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0: Say, you heard about the chase yesterday? Maybe, yeah, in the news. It was all over the internet. I have the details on that coming up at 8:20, yeah.
1: When I was 6 years old, I broke my leg.

0: WIFC, so it's 8:12. It's Callaway on the Rise here on Thursday morning. And wake up call, we're just trying to help you. It's super early, you know, 6:45 in the morning, and you're trying to get awake. So that's why we do a little bit of trivia. Nearly one in four Americans say they own this, but rarely ever use it.
1: Home exercise equipment.
0: Oh, yeah. No, it's not that.

0: But boy, I'm telling you, yeah, you get one of those and it's like buying a boat, you know, it's your happiest day is the day you get it and the day you get rid of it.
1: Yeah.
0: Hey, good morning. What do you think it is?
1: Is it a poncho?
0: It's not. Yeah. Do you have one?
1: Actually, I have two underneath my driver's seat from Forest Fields right now.
0: Yeah. You know what? And it'll just keep sitting there, right? Oh, my.
1: Oh, yeah. Absolutely. They'll be there till next year.
0: Oh, for real. Hey, not getting the right answer today, but we're going to try again tomorrow. Tomorrow, remember, is Friday. And so it'd be nice to get a winner tomorrow morning on the wake-up call. Nearly 1 in 4 Americans say they own this, but rarely ever use it. Tomorrow morning, 6:45, the wake-up call.
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check it out. We are going to see you at the fair, right? Coming up later? Yeah. It is the Wisconsin Valley Fair, broadcasting live there every night. See you this afternoon.

0: So check it out, 825 with Callaway on the rise. You know, news stories yesterday was kind of interesting because, you know, we're doing the fair. We got the Wisconsin Valley Fair and broadcasting out there. So we're doing our thing. But it was amazing because we were talking about that, you know, and everybody's, you know, having a bite to eat, going to see some of these great acts that are out there at the fair. And meanwhile, the internet's kind of blowing up, and it was not about the rocket, you know, from SpaceX that crashed into the moon. That was not the big story. It wasn't Christian Yelich in a batting slump with the Milwaukee Brewers. Wasn't that story. It was about the car chase. And so many people were talking about trying to get out of the way when this car chase was happening. So what it was is a vehicle pursuit that drew attention across Wausau on Wednesday afternoon, ending in an arrest of a Weston man now charged in a weekend shooting. And so Jacob Fong Lo, he's 23. He was charged in a Marathon County Circuit Court with first-degree reckless endangering safety, a Class F felony that carries up to 12 and a half years in prison and a $25,000 fine. A criminal complaint was filed, and this would have been yesterday when they filed it. Officers say that Lowe was driving in Wausau on the afternoon of the 5th, which is yesterday, and attempted with a traffic stop. According to the news release from the Wausau Police Department, pursuit followed. Lowe's vehicle was stopped with help from the Marathon County Sheriff's Department, Mountain Bay Police Department, and Cronenwetter Police Department, and he was arrested after a brief foot pursuit. So that's what the whole chase thing was all about. And, man, I mean, when stories go nuts, they go nuts. That was all over the place yesterday.
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0: So it's definitely Fair Central. You know, that's what August is all about, is fairs galore. You know, we finished up the Hmong Festival last weekend. And then now you've got the Wisconsin Valley Fair, Lincoln County Fair, State Fair is going to get going. And another one that I just watched, just because I'm from there, is the Sturgis Bike Rally. Sturgis Bike Rally starting this weekend and out in South Dakota. And so if you're missing your motorcyclists, wondering, where are they? Well, they're probably at Sturgis, right? Because there's a 500,000 people out there right now. So crazy, right? Well, here's the other thing, is that are you going to be going to any place where there's rides, like roller coasters? There's a man that took the, it was the Goliath roller coaster at Six Flags Over Georgia, and he got hit right in the face with a shoe. Well, he caught the shoe, and he was able to return it to the person who lost the shoe, and the best part of it is he got it all on camera.
1: Oh my God, I got it! I caught the shoe!
2: Woo-hoo! I got hit in the face and caught a shoe! Whose shoe do I have?
0: I have never heard somebody so excited by getting hit in the face by a shoe on a roller coaster.
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turns slowly. It's hard to say that I'd rather stay awake when I'm asleep, because my dreams are bursting at the seams.

0: So winning all the awards, of course, Olivia Dean right here at 9:23 on Thursday morning. Getting ready for the weekend. Anticipation is killing me. I'm so ready for the weekend. But, you know, going on here, this is so wild, is that I see so many events that keep coming up, and you'll hear about them maybe on Facebook, maybe on Instagram. And when you do, are you seeing those AI posters that people put together? Yeah, I'm seeing more and more people do that, just mostly for like bands that are going to be playing somewhere. And sometimes it's just an event or something like that, or a picnic or whatever like that. But it kind of drives me a little nuts, you know, because as a photographer, it's like, why don't you use a regular photo? Yeah, why not do that? But here's the thing, is that those AI posters you're seeing, they're starting to win awards. Yeah, there's a poster that was created using AI, and it won first prize at the Ohio State Fair poster contest, and it ended up winning the person $1,000 in prize money. So here are some of the concerned fairgoers and artists that are speaking out.
1: It's cool, but I would just much rather see somebody else's drawing that might not be actually perfect.
2: I think it undermines the work that goes into making art, to judge it in that way and reward it as talent or skill, I think is a disservice to the hard work that everyone else is putting in.
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2: It's your 9 storm track forecast on WIFC.
3: A little foggy south and east of Marathon County early on today. Otherwise, sunny skies and warming up, 83. Tonight, clear and quiet, down to 58. For your Friday, Sunday to partly cloudy, it'll be warm and breezy, a high of 86, and a good chance of thunderstorms by late afternoon and into the evening hours. I'm 9 News meteorologist Justin Lowe.

0: So I'm at the Wisconsin Valley Fair last night, just kind of hanging out at the booth, went around, saw some of the vendors that were, man, you could just smell how great the food was.
1: I'm here with Razor, and we're just talking about the Wisconsin Valley Fair. You are so set up. You should tell everybody what your stand's all about.
2: Yeah, you know, we're here doing Euros. I got kettle corn, caramel corn. I just popped a batch of caramel apple. It is so hot. Yes.
1: Dang.
2: Delicious. Perfect for the summer and fall.
1: I was going to say, so if you're doing dinner, you know where to go now.
2: That's right. You got dessert. Yes. Dinner and dessert.
1: Dinner and dessert. Also, you and I were reminiscing about going back as far as we can remember. Do you remember the first act that you ever saw at the Wisconsin Valley Fair?
2: I do, and it was REO Speedwagon. It was a cool, first time I actually been to a quote-unquote concert.
1: Yes. Yeah. And it was here.
2: Yeah, first of many.
1: How long are people hungry?
2: You know, they as soon as the concert's done, they come up to this end, and they go to the Optimist tent,
1: yeah,
2: and they're here getting Euros, and the favorite is the elephant ears, yes, on this side. So, yeah, there are people rocking till 10, 11 o'clock at night.
1: Yeah, so why go to bed? That's crazy. Well, come see us. The Wisconsin Valley Fair. Razor's here. We're here. You should be, too.

0: Boy, it's almost disco, isn't it? Yeah, Marshmello and Portugal the Man. It's Phoenix on WIFC. So it's 9:46, and the craziest challenges, you know, they happen during the summer at a lot of events, and there were a couple of women that they attempted to do the flower pass challenge. You ever heard of that before? That's where you got scoops of flour, and you get that out of a bowl using an Uno card held in your mouth. And then you try and pass as much of it as you can to the next person's card. You know the trouble with this one? Here's two women trying it. The trouble is, every time you try and pass the flower, they blow flour into their partner's face.
1: Why don't you have a shovel?
0: So it's really hard.
1: Hold on. It's not going very well, is it?
0: The Flower Pass Challenge. That's what that one is. I have a challenge for you at the Wisconsin Valley Fair. About 3 o'clock this afternoon, they're going to be doing the cheese carving. And so the cheese carving, it happens every year, you know, and they ask various people throughout the community to try and carve something unique, something cool, artistic, into cheese. And here's the challenge. Here's what I would like to know is if you're going to go watch it, and I believe they do it over in the ag building, right? So whenever they, or ag tent, when they do that, then I want to know is after they've done a carving out of cheese, can you recognize what it actually is?
2: Got a minute? It could win you $1,000.
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WIFC. I'm Nikki Montgomery. Thank you so much for hanging out with me. I'm so happy to be able to hang out with you so often these days. Benson Boone, WIFC.

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2: It's your 9 storm track forecast on WIFC.
3: A little foggy south and east of Marathon County early on today. Otherwise, sunny skies and warming up, 83. Tonight, clear and quiet, down to 58. For your Friday, Sunday to partly cloudy, it'll be warm and breezy, a high of 86, and a good chance of thunderstorms by late afternoon and into the evening hours. I'm 9 News meteorologist Justin Lowe.

WIFC. One of the things you can guarantee you are going to get at a fair is fried food and food on a stick. It's going to happen at every single fair. But some fair food is better than others, and Wisconsin State Fair ranks number 2 in fair food. I'll take it. We've got a couple of fairs going on this weekend here in central Wisconsin, and we're really excited because I love fair food and the rides and the music and the entertainment and the rodeo and all of the things. And the demo derby, of course, WIFC.

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0: 95.5 WIFC Wisconsin Valley Fair is happening this weekend. We are so excited. It's been going on all week, and we've been hanging out there and enjoying the live music. This weekend, we've got the PRCA Rodeo, so we've got that going on Friday and Saturday, and we've got the Demo Derby on Sunday. But tonight, you still have a chance to check out Skillet. The reserve seats are sold out, but you can still go to the show without having to pay any additional fee other than your gate admission. WIFC.
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1: 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The 9 Storm Track Forecast. 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
1: It's your 9 storm track forecast on WIFC.
7: A little foggy south and east of Marathon County early on today. Otherwise, sunny skies and warming up, 83. Tonight, clear and quiet, down to 58. For your Friday, Sunday to partly cloudy, it'll be warm and breezy, a high of 86, and a good chance of thunderstorms by late afternoon and into the evening hours. I'm 9 News meteorologist Justin Lowe.

WIFC, the Lincoln County Fair is happening. This weekend, you're going to be able to enjoy the glam band on Saturday, the antique and modified tractor pulls, the demolition derby, free gate admission. Go and check it out. There's lots of fun stuff happening outside of the weekend. Of course, you can always go for the food, the rides, the games, and all the other stuff. Of course, the animals. It's all there. The Lincoln County Fair, WIFC.

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3: 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You remember this from the Armageddon movie? Oh, so good. 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

0: WIFC, a baby made history last year at a St. Louis hospital for being the smallest baby ever delivered at 12.3 ounces. And after spending her entire first year in the hospital, she finally gets to go home. Her name is Aria Gillespie. She was born at just 22 weeks, and the last year has not been easy. Aria spent the full year in the NICU and had multiple surgeries and treatments, but now she's healthy enough to leave the hospital. Could you imagine trying to do surgery on a baby that tiny? Oh my gosh, I can't even imagine. WIFC.
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1: It's your 9 storm track forecast on WIFC.
2: A little foggy south and east of Marathon County early on today. Otherwise, sunny skies and warming up. 83. Tonight, clear and quiet, down to 58. For your Friday, Sunday to partly cloudy, it'll be warm and breezy, a high of 86, and a good chance of thunderstorms by late afternoon and into the evening hours. I'm 9 News meteorologist Justin Lowe.

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0: It's your 9 storm track forecast on WIFC.
6: A little foggy south and east of Marathon County early on today. Otherwise, sunny skies and warming up, 83. Tonight, clear and quiet, down to 58. For your Friday, Sunday to partly cloudy, it'll be warm and breezy, a high of 86, and a good chance of thunderstorms by late afternoon and into the evening hours. I'm 9 News meteorologist Justin Lowe.

95.5 WIFC. A postal worker named Mary Schwartz helped save an 8-month-old baby after she suddenly stopped breathing inside a post office in Arizona. Mary was a nurse for 13 years before joining the Postal Service, so she immediately began CPR after seeing the baby had no pulse. A nearby police officer then rushed the baby to a local clinic where Mary continued CPR during the drive. The baby eventually underwent surgery to repair a hole in her heart, and she's now recovering. Oh my gosh, what an amazing story. WIFC.

0: Alex Warren on 95.5 WIFC. Concerts on the Square are going to be returning next week. 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

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I'm Nikki Montgomery. I'm heading out, but Belky's coming in to hang out with you for the rest of the afternoon. See you tomorrow. Zara Larson, Midnight Sun, WIFC.

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Day three, Wisconsin Valley Fair coming up this afternoon. Tonight, you got Skillet on stage. That's a big act. In the grandstand, 7 o'clock. Happy National Root Beer Float Day today. It's also National Fresh Breath Day. Does that mean I can't have fried onions on my Lion's Texas cheeseburger tonight out there?

House Tour with Sabrina Carpenter on WIC. I always tease. I'm like, yeah, that's my job to play Taylor Swift and Sabrina Carpenter all day. Although, I'm getting paid something, I think. I gotta go clean the toilets after this song. Hey, thanks for coming to work today with WIFC.

95.5 WIFC. Okay, so when you think about the state of Wisconsin, what do you think the most dangerous animal is? There's a list of the most dangerous animals in each state, okay? A few off the list, coyotes, moose, white-tailed deer. I'll let you guess about it, and I'll tell you the answer coming up in about 12 minutes. Here's Olivia Rodrigo.

95.5 WIFC. The most dangerous animals in each state is trending. Did you have a chance to kind of think about what you think it might be in Wisconsin? You might be right. There's a list. It includes several different kinds of bears, snakes. There's also states where the most dangerous are dogs and mosquitoes. Moose, most dangerous in Colorado. There's a snake in Mississippi. Actually, a lot of snakes, rattlesnakes. Although, in the state of Wisconsin, no, it's not white-tailed deer. It's black bear. All right, on the lookout this weekend. New Marshmello in Portugal, the man. I like this song. It's called Phoenix on WIFC.

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Shinedown on WIC. Good afternoon. Hey, it's Belky. Got my Race to Ace coming up this afternoon after four on the show. Don't forget, with our big Race to Ace with Ace Hardware of Weston this summer, you can stop by the store there and get qualified to win that weekly gift card and a shot to win the grand prize, that Weber Traveling Grilling Package out there. 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Positive vibes only. Here comes Andy Kramer.

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0: Oh, boy.
1: Taylor Swift on WDIC. I saw a photo of her. You know, 20 years ago, she did a show. I think it was like over in New Jersey somewhere where only 60 people showed up because nobody knew who Taylor Swift was. And now look at her. She's a global icon. And married now, too, right? And then there's that. Benson Boone. Here's Mr. Electric Blue.

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0: It's your 9 storm track forecast on WIFC.
10: Mainly clear and quiet tonight with some scattered fog across the area. Low 58 with light southerly winds. On Friday, sunny to partly cloudy. Breezy and warm with a good chance of scattered storms in the afternoon. Some could be severe. High 86. 82 in sunshine for Saturday. I'm 9 Storm Track meteorologist Jackson Garlock.

95.5 WIFC. Okay, I'm caving today. I'm getting some cheese curds. Day 3, Wisconsin Valley Fair coming up tonight. You got the big show in the grandstand with Skillet. Yeah, that's a sold-out VIP show, but you guys get into the show with your general admission tonight. Don't forget, too, right across to, on the East Gate down there in the beer tent, you got the Honky Tonk Highway playing live tonight. How did

Party Rock in this afternoon on WDIFC. It's a Phil Key. Thanks for coming to work today. It's National IPA Day today. I didn't even know that, which means it's also National Pretend to Like IPAs, even, you know, when they're way too bitter. Why is this beer so spicy? Ella Langley. She drank

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1: Wow. WIRC. Hey, Belky. Hey, the most unusual baby names of 2025. There's a list from last year. Interesting. That's coming up here within the next 10 minutes. Get you some Sienna Spyro MTKs coming up, JB and Shibuzi. Here's Zara Larson.

JB, some speed demon on Dev of the IFC. It's Belky. Hey, when it comes to trying to pick out a name for your child, is it tough or you kind of have to ponder it, right? For both my kids. I thought of it right away. Well, maybe I should say we did, and then we, you know, you kind of manifest it, and then you decide at the last minute, and then you're like, okay, that's a Brody, that's a Brinley. Well, some of the most unusual names from last year is trending, so maybe not go with these, or they're unique. For girls, there's Tsunami, Maybelline, Infant Girl, and Beretta. And then for the boys, Howdy, like Howdy Do, Papa, Demon, and Gator. Here's MGK.

0: Good afternoon. Dave Calloway broadcasting at the Wisconsin Valley Fair. We are here for Thursday Night Fun, and what a great show. It's I got to tell you all about it here. First up, we changed locations. If you're looking for WIFC, come down and say hi to us. We changed our location. We are now set up at the entrance to the grandstand. So that's where we're at now. We're on the other end of the fair for a couple of days, and now we are going to be here next to the grandstand. One of the big reasons is tonight it's Skillet. Skillet has been here before, and I don't know what to say about this band. It's just performance-wise, they know to always bring their A-game. And, man, they're fantastic. If you've never seen them, grab a friend, come on down, and let's have some fun. Skillet, 7:30 tonight. It's going to just let her rip. I know it. It's going to be great. It's going to be great. And meanwhile, how about grabbing some dinner? Plenty to eat. I was just talking to the folks at Cheesecake on a Stick, and they're ready for you. So there's so much to eat down here, and have a good time. We will see you at the Wisconsin Valley Fair with 95.5 WIFC.
1: 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Hey, it's Belky. Good afternoon. Just like that. How are we in August already, right? It's the Race to Ace this summer. Don't forget about it. You got a chance to win and stop by here at Ace Hardware of Weston every day during the week for your shot to win a $25 gift card. And then don't forget, because when you get signed up, this is the big prize we're giving away this summer, and this is exclusive only to Ace. It is the Weber Traveler Grilling Package. It's the exclusive indigo blue color, and the total value, you're going to be blown away if you win this, $700 value. Come by, get signed up for your chance to win with the Race to Ace, and I can't believe, too, already, with August being here, it's that time, the Don. It's the Children's Miracle Network Bucket Days going on. That actually kicks off tomorrow, Saturday, and on Sunday. Let's talk about that.
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10: It's your 9 storm track forecast on WIFC.
6: Mainly clear and quiet tonight with some scattered fog across the area. Low 58 with light southerly winds. On Friday, sunny to partly cloudy, breezy and warm with a good chance of scattered storms in the afternoon. Some could be severe. High 86. 82 in sunshine for Saturday. I'm 9 Storm Track meteorologist Jackson Garlock.

Blink 182 WIFC Belky. You know, we got to give some fair love to everybody. We got Marathon Park tonight with the Wisconsin Valley Fair. Don't forget, too, all week this week, kicked off yesterday, the Lincoln County Fair is going on up there at the Merrill Fairgrounds up north. Through the weekend, live music, glam band, that's a big one coming up this Saturday night. Antique Modified Tractor Pulls, Demolition Derby this weekend, free gate admission out there, too. To my peeps up in Lincoln County this week and weekend. Happy Fair Week with WIFC.

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1: 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The 9 Storm Track Forecast. 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
1: That guy's... He puts on a show on stage. That might be one I got to find tickets for at some point, right? Drive the Five's coming up next. Hang on. That's with Brickner Motors, Little Chicago, and check it in from day 3 at the Wisconsin Valley Fair after 5 on the show.

95.5 WIFC Drive at 5 with Frickner Motors, Little Chicago. National Root Beer Float Day. Can we grab one of those at the fair coming up tonight? Which, right, it's the treat that combines root beer and ice cream to create a delicious blend of two types of diabetes. Still going to have some Icona Pop.

get you some help tonight out there. Mike Mandler's online party broadcasting live at the Wisconsin Valley Fair after 6. You got the big show on the grandstand tonight. That's Skillet. Yeah, Skillet's tonight. Marathon Park Showtime, 7 o'clock. Here's Brandon Martin Garrix and Ed Sheeran. It's called Repeat It.

0: It's Dave Calloway broadcasting at the Wisconsin Valley Fair. You know, one of my favorite things when we broadcast at the fair is running into newbies. There's some people who have never been to this fair and other ones who have been here every year that the thing has ever happened. And so you've got the extremes of experiences from all these people, and it's great. Like, for instance, the Midway. The Midway is rocking right now. This is a great time to get on rides, have fun, and then also get something to eat. And where we're located, WIFC setup, is down by the entrance of the grandstand. And so, I mean, just within an eyeshot, I'm seeing where there's some great gyros. They've got some Jamaican food. Jamaican Kitchen is down here. All that going on, and a cheesecake on a stick. They've got those. And I'm right next to the cheese curds, which I don't know if that's a good idea or not, but there it is, right? So, okay, we got enough going on down here. Of course, Skillet is going to be on at 7:30 tonight. Don't miss that show. That's going to be the best show. You got to come down here. It's the Wisconsin Valley Fair, WIFC.
1: 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Three incredible live acts. One night. One stage. 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And to get things warmed up, Bohemian Queen. And Queen, a theatrical tribute to Queen. 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
4: It's your 9 storm track forecast on WIFC.
5: Mainly clear and quiet tonight with some scattered fog across the area. Low 58 with light southerly winds. On Friday, sunny to partly cloudy. Breezy and warm with a good chance of scattered storms in the afternoon. Some could be severe. High 86. 82 in sunshine for Saturday. On 9 Storm Track, meteorologist Jackson Garlock.

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Drive home with Brickner Motors, Little Chicago. It's Belky. Thanks for coming to work today. I read this story yesterday. You imagine this happens downtown Wausau. A steakhouse in Florida offers nude dining on the first Monday of every month. You got to pay for it, but yeah, and freshly steam cleaned chairs on the first Tuesday of every month. Here's Ella Langley. Just when

95.5 WDIC. Yeah, fair week this week. Next weekend, Little Bull Falls Log Jam. That's coming up at Mosinese River Park, the 14th through the 16th. Got live music every day. Jerry Schmidt Band's going to be out there next Friday night. 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Here's new Olivia Rodrigo with her song, Stupid Song.

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Bruno in the Trap Home on WIFC. Oh, this is good. So apparently, age 47 is the point where humans feel healthiest, happiest, and most confident. I guess I got a few more years to get there. I can't wait to feel that. Survey found that people around that age tend to feel better because they focus on their well-being instead of their appearance.

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0: good afternoon. Dave Calloway broadcasting at the Wisconsin Valley Fair. We are here for Thursday Night Fun, and what a great show. It's I got to tell you all about it here. First up, we changed locations. If you're looking for WIFC, come down and say hi to us. We changed our location. We are now set up at the entrance to the grandstand. So that's where we're at now. We're on the other end of the fair for a couple of days, and now we are going to be here next to the grandstand. One of the big reasons is tonight it's Skillet. Skillet has been here before, and I don't know what to say about this band. It's just performance-wise, they know to always bring their A game. And, man, they're fantastic. If you've never seen them, grab a friend. Come on down, and let's have some fun. Skillet, 7:30 tonight. It's going to just let her rip. I know it. It's going to be great. It's going to be great. And meanwhile, how about grabbing some dinner? Plenty to eat. I was just talking to the folks at Cheesecake on a Stick, and they're ready for you. So there's so much to eat down here, and have a good time. We will see you at the Wisconsin Valley Fair with 95.5 WIFC.
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0: 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Mike Mathers broadcasting live with 95.5 WIFC. We're hanging by the grandstand. It is rock night, man. We are so pumped for Skillet. So this is the first time you've ever seen Skillet.
1: Yes, it is.
0: Oh, man. What's your name, by the way?
1: Sammy.
0: Sammy, you are in for quite the show. I've seen them 5 times, and they are amazing each and every time. And I know they're going to be great tonight, too. What's your favorite Skillet song? Do you have one?
1: I have two. It's Monster and Hero.
0: Oh, yeah. Heck yeah. Great choices. You're going to hear both of them and a lot of other hits, too.
1: Yay.
0: So you were saying you're like fourth row?
1: Yes.
0: Nice. Well, enjoy the show, and let's have a good night with WIFC.
1: Thank you.

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0: What's up, Mike Mathers, broadcasting live, and we have got the country girl, Michaela. Country, but you're ready to rock tonight, right?
1: Oh, I'm so ready to rock. See, I'm Michaela from WDEZ. I do the morning show, and I am so excited for Skillet. I've been such a huge Skillet fan for so many years.
0: Have you seen them live?
1: I have quite a few times, and they rock it, and I would do it again and again and again.
0: Oh, man. What's your favorite part of Skillet?
1: Oh, my gosh. They just, like, the whole, you can feel their music in your chest, you know, like, the whole part, the whole fair is just like booming.
0: You know me. Like, I'm a high energy guy and I love to get pumped up, and Skillet does it for me.
1: Oh yeah, for sure. If you've never seen Skillet, you better come out and see them, because they put on a show, and they're from Wisconsin too.
0: 7:30, baby. Let's do it. 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